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3: 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That's because you

G'day, it's Matt O'Kine here. In the TV series Mother and Son, I play the character of Arthur, a son who moves back home to care for his elderly mum. 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

0: like to have that little time out in the bush or by a river or lake, that special place we can take our family or friends for the weekend, away from the daily grind or noise, and relax in serene surroundings with this natural, uncluttered state. But that's only going to remain that way while ever you're responsible about your litter. So what you take along with you, be sure to leave with, for the only thing that should be left behind is your footprints. The Tidy Towns program, showing the way for a much brighter and cleaner future for all.
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0: Evie?
1: Hello, Evie.
0: No, kids are such great fun, aren't they? This is Evie, my 7-year-old granddaughter. And Evie, what's your favourite time of the week?
1: Swimming time!
0: Evie's been learning to swim since before she could walk. And now she's confident and competent in the water. Give me the 5, Evie.
1: Fence the pool, shut the gate, teach your kids to swim, it's great.
0: Supervise, watch your mate.
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0: I'm Laurie Lawrence.
1: I'm Evie.
0: Kids alive,
1: do the 5.

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0: When it comes to kids' sport, parents have lots of questions, eh? 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

0: Pegasus, Pegasus, wins the obstacle course. Pegasus, Pegasus, you can't beat him.
1: None of us mob like mosquito bites, but some Aussies are carrying viruses like Japanese encephalitis, so now it's really important to avoid them. So spray up and use Mozzie repellent. Cover up, wear long sleeve shirts and trousers, and screen up. Window.

where you and I have a hassle with the human race. Sang hip hop and don't stop, just blast off. 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

0: The Keep Australia Beautiful Council's Tidy Towns program is not just about exotic locations or multi-million dollar tourist attractions alone. It's about your little corner of the world and your ability to recognise and enhance its natural attributes in creating a better place in which to live and visit. It's all about the community enthusiasm in creating an environment to be proud of and taking the effort to ensure the survival of its natural flora and fauna, native corridors and general health of its rivers and streams. So get involved today.
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0: Hey, Ivy Lewick here from the Matildas for Rad. 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

0: find out what a property is worth, if there are any restrictions on that land, or what's happening in neighbouring properties, and much
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0: Hi, Katrina Gorry here from the Matildas for RAD. 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It's the little things you do that can make a big difference to the road toll. What will you do to get our road toll towards zero?
1: A message from RAD.

0: It's a well-known fact that the general beautification of your town not only makes it a more attractive place to live, but also a great place to visit. With each person's effort, whether large or small, adding in a positive way to its overall appeal. Whether through a gardening club competition or just a personal weekend hobby of manicured lawns, tree or shrub plantings, or just beautiful gardens, with very little effort, the flow-on effect turns whole neighbourhoods into showpieces. The Keep Australia Beautiful Council's Tidy Towns program gives a benchmark to measure the improvements achieved each year, so get involved today so that we can all strive for a brighter future.
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0: Hi, this is Courtney Vine from the Matildas for RAD. You don't get to play football on the international stage without clear vision, judgment, and split-second reaction. You lose all of these things when you've been drinking. So, if you plan to drink while watching the World Cup, plan ahead and make sure no one goes for their keys. Arrange a designated driver, grab a cab, or rideshare. You'll make the road safer for all of us.
1: RAD. 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

We had our first argument last night, and he said loads of cruel things that really hurt me. I know he's sorry and didn't mean the things he said, because he sent me flowers today. I got flowers today. It wasn't our anniversary or any other special day. Last night, he threw me into a wall and started to choke me. It seemed like a nightmare. I couldn't believe it was real. I woke up this morning, sore and bruised all over. I know he must be sorry, because he sent me flowers today. I got flowers today. It wasn't Mother's Day or any other special day. Last night, he beat me up again. It was much worse than all the other times. If I leave him, what will I do? How will I take care of my kids? What about money? I'm afraid of him, but I'm scared to leave. But I know he must be sorry, because he sent me flowers today. I got flowers today. Today was a very special day. It was the day of my funeral. Last night, he finally killed me. He beat me to death. If only I had gathered enough courage to leave him, I wouldn't have gotten flowers today.

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0: Approaching a town with signs indicating an active Tidy Towns committee is a fair indication of a community taking control of its future, providing a number of good reasons why visitors should stay a while. This in turn having a flow-on effect on the hospitality industry, resulting in more jobs and an increasing economy. Tidy Towns, a sure way of tapping into one of Australia's fastest growing industries, tourism. 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

0: guys, Alana Kennedy here from the Matildas for RAD. Being part of any team means that each person tries their hardest to make sure they're the winners and not rely on other players while they slack off. Being the designated driver is much the same. It's about being a team player and staying off the drink that night so that you can get your teammates home safely. Here's how it works. One weekend, you're the designated driver. Then the following weekend, one of your mates is, and so on. Will you be the designated driver tonight?
1: Your sis was good. She ended up.
2: Hey girl, how you doing? You want a good maintainer? She in?
1: Yeah, she in a bad one.
2: But thank you.
1: She's expecting you.
2: Yeah.
3: Well, come on in. I ain't gonna bite you.
4: Thank you so much for seeing me today. I'm sure you're wondering why I'm...
3: I knew it was not to get your scalp greased.
4: No, but I can't say I don't need help with my head. See, my question
3: is... do you know why you're here?
4: That is a better question than I had, and I don't know if I necessarily have the answers now, but I'm trying to find my way to it. Even though I know once you realize your own truth, you have to really live it. And the truth scares a lot of people, sometimes yourself. But I can't walk around with this veil, and I don't want to try to fit into the program. I want to get out.
3: Candy?
4: No, thank you.
3: Baby, the only way out is in. I mean, do you even know who you
5: are? Have you experienced or seen racism against blackfellas? Report racism against First Nations people with Call It Out, an online register to expose racism. Stand up, be heard, call it out. Go to callitout.com.au.
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0: You know, being responsible about how you dispose of your litter has a direct impact not only on the environment, but also your attitude towards others and they towards you. Making that little extra effort not only sets higher standards for yourself, but earns the respect of your peers. So the next time you subconsciously throw something out of the car window or on the ground, take a moment to think about your actions and ask yourself, is this the actions of a responsible person? It doesn't look that way from here. Make that change today.
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0: This is Kaya Simon from the Matildas for RAD. 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So if you're going to drink while watching the Matildas, then plan ahead, because friends don't let friends drink drive.
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0: Pop back here to all the bread and cousins out that way, all the Murray fellas and any way y'all are listening to the radio, to Cuz FM. He's the fella. He's the deadliest fella.
1: You ready? 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Night boat to Cairo.

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1: Hello,

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0: We all like to have that little time out in the bush or by a river or lake. That special place we can take our family or friends for the weekend. Away from the daily grind or noise and relax in serene surroundings with its natural uncluttered state. But that's only going to remain that way while ever you're responsible about your litter. So what you take along with you, be sure to leave with. For the only thing that should be left behind is your footprints. The Tidy Towns program showing the way for a much brighter and cleaner future for all.
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1: Hello, Evie.
0: No, kids are such great fun, aren't they? This is Evie, my 7-year-old granddaughter. And Evie, what's your favourite time of the week?
1: Swimming time!
0: Evie's been learning to swim since before she could walk. And now she's confident and competent in the water. Give me the 5, Evie.
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2: This time, it's war.

remember every little thing as if it happened only yesterday. I was barely 17, and I once killed a boy with a Fender guitar. I don't remember if it was a Telecaster or a Stratocaster, but I do remember that it had a heart of chrome and a voice like a horny angel. I don't remember if it was a Telecaster or a Stratocaster, but I do remember that it wasn't at all easy. It required the perfect combination of the right power chords and the precise angle from which to strike. The guitar bled for about a week afterward, and the blood was dark and rich, like wild berries. The blood of the guitar was Chuck Berry red. The guitar bled for about a week afterward, but it rung out beautifully, and I was able to play notes that I had never even heard before. So I took my guitar and I smashed it against the wall. I smashed it against the floor. I smashed it against the body of a varsity cheerleader. Smashed it against the hood of a car. Smashed it against the 1981 Harley Davidson. The Harley howled in pain. The guitar howled in heat. And I ran up the stairs to my parents' bedroom. Mommy and Daddy were sleeping in the moonlight. Slowly I opened the door, creeping in the shadows right up to the foot of their bed. I raised the guitar high above my head, and just as I was about to bring the guitar crashing down upon the center of the bed, my father woke up screaming, "Stop! Wait a minute! Stop it, boy! What do you think you're doing? That's no way to treat an expensive musical instrument!" And I said, "God damn it, Daddy! You know I love you, but you got a hell of a lot to learn about rock and

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0: Keep Australia Beautiful Council's Tidy Towns program is not just about exotic locations or multi-million dollar tourist attractions alone. It's about your little corner of the world and your ability to recognise and enhance its natural attributes in creating a better place in which to live and visit. It's all about the community enthusiasm in creating an environment to be proud of and taking the effort to ensure the survival of its natural flora and fauna, native corridors and general health of its rivers and streams. So get involved today.
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0: Hey, Ivy Lewick here from the Matildas for Wrath. In football, there's simply no room for excuses. If I mess up during a game, then I have to cop it. But off the field, some people think excuses are okay, especially when they get caught speeding. Excuses like, I'm late to pick up the kids, or I'm rushing home because the ice cream's melting. There's no room for excuses in football, and there's definitely no room for excuses on the road. Speeding, there's no future in it.
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0: Hi, Katrina Gorry here from the Matildas for RAD. 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What will you do to get our road toll towards zero?
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0: It's a well-known fact that the general beautification of your town not only makes it a more attractive place to live, but also a great place to visit. With each person's effort, whether large or small, adding in a positive way to its overall appeal. Whether through a gardening club competition or just a personal weekend hobby of manicured lawns, tree or shrub plantings, or just beautiful gardens, with very little effort, the flow-on effect turns whole neighbourhoods into showpieces. The Keep Australia Beautiful Council's Tidy Towns program gives a benchmark to measure the improvements achieved each year, so get involved today so that we can all strive for a brighter future.
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0: Hi, this is Courtney Vine from the Matildas for RAD. You don't get to play football on the international stage without clear vision, judgment and split-second reaction. You lose all of these things when you've been drinking. So, if you plan to drink while watching the World Cup, plan ahead and make sure no one goes for their keys. 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

They throwed him in the hopper where the meat is ground. The old cat disappeared with a blood-curdling shriek, and the town's mincemeat tasted furry for a week. But the cat came back the very next day. The old cat came back. Thought he was a goner, but the cat came back. He wouldn't stay away. I like this bit. Now the farmer on the corner said he'd shoot the cat on sight, loaded up his gun with nails and dynamite. He waited in the garden till the cat came around. 7 little pieces of the man was all they found. But the cat came back the very next day. The old cat came back. Thought he was a goner, but the cat came back. He wouldn't stay away. How many lives does a cat have? Well, they put him in a rocket ship,

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had our first argument last night, and he said loads of cruel things that really hurt me. I know he's sorry and didn't mean the things he said, because he sent me flowers today. I got flowers today. It wasn't our anniversary or any other special day. Last night, he threw me into a wall and started to choke me. It seemed like a nightmare. I couldn't believe it was real. I woke up this morning, sore and bruised all over. I know he must be sorry, because he sent me flowers today. I got flowers today. It wasn't Mother's Day or any other special day. Last night, he beat me up again. It was much worse than all the other times. If I leave him, what will I do? How will I take care of my kids? What about money? I'm afraid of him, but I'm scared to leave. But I know he must be sorry, because he sent me flowers today. I got flowers today. Today was a very special day. It was the day of my funeral. Last night, he finally killed me. He beat me to death. If only I had gathered enough courage to leave him, I wouldn't have gotten flowers today.

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0: Approaching a town with signs indicating an active Tidy Towns committee is a fair indication of a community taking control of its future, providing a number of good reasons why visitors should stay a while. This in turn having a flow-on effect on the hospitality industry, resulting in more jobs and an increasing economy. Tidy Towns, a sure way of tapping into one of Australia's fastest growing industries, tourism. Get involved today.
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Writing Hotline is there to help adults who have difficulties with reading, writing or spelling. Their number is 1300 655 06. 1300 655 06. Go on, take the plunge.

0: school year is full of possibility, but poverty means 8-year-old Josh doesn't have the right uniform, stationery, and school essentials all children need to do their best. 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Search The Smith Family.
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0: 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It's going to cost you nothing. Not even...
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Hey guys, Alana Kennedy here from the Matildas for RAD. Being part of any team means that each person tries their hardest to make sure they're the winners and not rely on other players while they slack off. Being the designated driver is much the same. It's about being a team player and staying off the drink that night so that you can get your teammates home safely. Here's how it works. One weekend, you're the designated driver. Then the following weekend, one of your mates is, and so on. Will you be the designated driver tonight?

Have you experienced or seen racism against blackfellas? Report racism against First Nations people with Call It Out, an online register to expose racism. Stand up, be heard, call it out. Go to callitout.com.au.

When I was a kid, I'd be about 6 to 7 years of age then. When things weren't too good, I'd just steal away. And I remember going down to this little old pool where all the water lilies used to grow. And that's where I sang this song. Yeah, down where the water lilies grow.

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Without adversity, there's no achievement. To me, that was something that I felt in later years was so beneficial. And the greater the adversity, the greater the achievements and success. I always think that your adversities you should consider. That's what you need in life to put you on your way and find your way.

0: You know, being responsible about how you dispose of your litter has a direct impact not only on the environment, but also your attitude towards others and they towards you. Making that little extra effort not only sets higher standards for yourself, but earns the respect of your peers. So the next time you subconsciously throw something out of the car window or on the ground, take a moment to think about your actions and ask yourself, is this the actions of a responsible person? It doesn't look that way from here. Make that change today.
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0: Hi, this is Kaya Simon from the Matildas for RAD. It's hard to imagine badly injuring or losing a friend to a drink driving crash, but imagine being faced with that possibility and knowing that you had the power to stop it. When you're out drinking, it takes guts to tell a friend they're not right to drive. It also takes guts to take their keys and stop them from driving, but they may be the most important decisions of your life. So if you're going to drink while watching the Matildas, then plan ahead, because friends don't let friends drink drive.
1: A message from RAD.

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mob, Rhonda Purcell here. My mob are Quandamooka people, Waka Waka people, and the Goa Goa people. And you're listening to Deadly Murray Country here.

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2: 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I'm coming with you.

0: Nathan Parsons, a.k.a. The Gift. 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

Hey, everybody. I tell you what I know. 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How about that?

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0: Hey there, Harrison Peterson here from NIRS News, coming to you from the lands of the Yuggera and Turrbal peoples. The National NAIDOC Awards recognise the organisations and people making a difference in their communities over the weekend. Person of the Year went to Auntie Pat Turner AO, who was awarded for her work on proposing the Closing the Gap Agreement. Female Elder of the Year went to Christine Corby AO, CEO of the Walgett Aboriginal Health Service. Male Elder of the Year went to Dr. Stephen Hagen, who was recognised for his work in pushing against racism across institutions and the media. Sportsperson of the Year was Caitlin Costello. Youth of the Year was Tyson Neil Edwards. Creative Talent Award was awarded to Kayleen Whiskey, a respected artist from the APY lands. Education Award went to the Aboriginal and Islander Independent School, or the Murray School. Caring for Country and Culture Award went to Southern Aboriginal Corporation, LTD. And the Innovation Award went to the Young Indigenous Women's STEM Academy. And just a warning to listeners, this following story contains distressing details. Kumanjai little baby has been laid to rest over the weekend. The five-year-old's grieving family was joined by hundreds of mourners in Alice Springs on Saturday. The girl's mother urged attendees to wear pink, Kumanjai's favourite colour. 13 Yarn offers 24/7 counselling support on 139276. Rescue efforts are underway following a devastating earthquake in Indonesia over the weekend. Details and other stories after this.
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0: 5,000 people have been evacuated after a magnitude 7.7 earthquake smashed an area in eastern Indonesia, killing at least 53, blocking roads and causing landslides. 36 people were seriously injured in the Saturday morning quake, while 77 had minor injuries. That's according to the country's deputy health minister. The quake, followed by some 341 aftershocks, is the Southeast Asian nation's worst in years. Hundreds died after a 2022 earthquake in West Java. US negotiator and President Donald Trump's son-in-law, Jared Kushner, has held a rare meeting with the Hamas chief in a new diplomatic effort to make progress in the stalled Gaza ceasefire. Kushner will meet with Israel's prime minister today. The talks aim to salvage the new 15-point US-backed roadmap for Hamas to disarm in Gaza and for Israel to withdraw from the Palestinian territory. At stake are the lives of some 2 million people in Gaza in the reconstruction of the crowded enclave, now largely controlled by Israeli forces. More than 10 months since the ceasefire ended, major military operations, a meeting between Kushner, followed envoy Steve Witkoff and Hamas leaders in Egypt last year, helped clinch the ceasefire, whose progress until now has been stalled over the key issues of Hamas's disarmament. History was made at the Logies overnight, with Deborah Mailman becoming the first Indigenous person inducted into the Awards Hall of Fame.
3: I'm overwhelmed with pride to be the first Aboriginal person to receive this honour. As I look around the room, I'm so thrilled to see so many of our mob being celebrated tonight.
0: Audio courtesy of Channel 7. Other winners from last night's ceremony included Lila Maguire, who took home the Graham Kennedy Award for Most Popular New Talent for her performance as Yvonne Goolagong in the ABC miniseries Goolagong. And comedian Sam Pang took home the big award of the night, the Gold Logie. And now, moving to weather. Today, a shower or two in Muggeridge, Brisbane, with a top of 22 degrees. 19 with showers on Gadigal Country, Sydney, while it's 16 and cloudy on Ngunnawal and Ngambri Country, Canberra. 17 with morning fog in Narm, Melbourne, and partly cloudy in Nipaluna, Hobart, with a max of 15. 18 with a shower or two in Tandanya, Adelaide. Showers developing and 20 degrees in Borlu, Perth, and sunny in Garimilla, Darwin, with a top of 33. And that's been the latest from NIRS News.
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5: Good morning, Nelly Mob. There for a Monday morning. How you going?

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